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3: 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I'm ready. Like sunshine coming on.
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0: Oh, come on, man. 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

Point 94.1, testing your brain with another round of our trivia game, Remember That Year. We've got Remember That Year coming up at 7:10. Right now, it's Guns N' Roses.

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1: Here's how the game works. I will give you three clues, a song, a movie, and a headline. You try to figure out the year that they have in common. And we are playing for fun, playing for bragging rights. So play along, see if you get the answer right. Here comes your first clue. It's a classic song. Second clue is a movie.
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4: 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And Marquette has won the national championship.
1: There's your clues. It's So Easy from Linda Ronstadt was the song. The movie, Close Encounters of the Third Kind, and the headline, Marquette winning the NCAA basketball tournament. So think about that. What year do you think that was? Have you got it? Did you say 1977? 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

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It's a 4th of July Lost Classics weekend. Got a Lost Classic from Aldo Nova on the way in 9 minutes. Right now, it's Corey Hart.

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1: Three stupid stories that'll make you feel better about yourself. This is stupid news, and we'll start with a stupid guy in Georgia. The local sheriff posted a top 10 most wanted list on their Facebook page, and when our stupid guy saw it, he commented and asked why he wasn't on the most wanted list. The deputy saw the comment and realized that he had a couple of outstanding warrants, so they responded, "We're on the way," and they tracked him down, and they arrested him later that day. Next, we've got a stupid guy who was trying to open a beer bottle in a movie theater. He didn't have a bottle opener, so he tried to pry the bottle cap off with the canister of pepper spray that he had in his pocket. Bad idea. The bottle cap, stronger than the canister of pepper spray, the canister slid open, and everybody in the theater got pepper sprayed. Theater had to be evacuated. And finally, an incredibly stupid person and horrible friend. She was at the hospital visiting her friend who was on a ventilator. She got annoyed by the sound the ventilator was making, so she shut it off. The hospital staff ran back in the room, turned it back on. They explained to her that the machine had to stay on for her friend to keep breathing. She said she understood. They left. Then about 10 minutes later, she turned off the ventilator again. Well, at that point, they called police, and she was arrested for attempted manslaughter. Yeah, you don't really need friends like that, do you? That is your Daily Dose of Stupid. 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

The Point, 94.1, 4th of July Lost Classics weekend. A totally appropriate Lost Classic from Lynyrd Skynyrd. That is on the way in 9 minutes. Perfect for the 4th of July. You'll see what I mean in a minute. Right now, let's play some Whitesnake. Here's Still of the Night.

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0: The Point, 94.1, 4th of July Lost Classics Weekend. 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On The Point, 94.1, I'm Mike Kennedy. 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

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The Point 94.1, where classic rock lives.

Point 94.1 with Mike Kennedy. Another round of America's favorite trivia game. Remember that year. It's coming up at 9:10. Right now, crank it up. It's Van Halen on the Point.

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1: Here we go with another round of Remember That Year. I'll give you three clues, a song, a movie, and a headline. You try to figure out the year they have in common. And we are playing for fun today, so play along. And if you get the answer right, you will get bragging rights. Here come your clues. First clue is a classic song. Second clue is a movie.
2: It began with a sound that no one was ever supposed to hear.
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4: 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You're right, it was a shot.
2: Blowout.
1: Third clue is a headline.
5: A flavor of the atmosphere that's already building up here in London. Talking to Lady Diana's closest friends and flatmates and visiting the kindergarten where she used to teach. We'll also be talking to the Archbishop of Canterbury who will be conducting tomorrow's ceremony.
1: Well, I bet that clue probably gave it away. Song clue again was Start Me Up from the Rolling Stones. The movie was Blowout, which I've never heard of that movie, so I looked it up. It starred John Travolta, John Lithgow, and Dennis Franz. And the headline, Charles and Diana getting married. All right, think about that for a second, and I'll give you the answer. All right, got your guess? That year is 1981. So if you said 1981, you have got bragging rights today. Good job.
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The Point, 94.1, 4th of July, Lost Classics weekend. Got a Lost Classic from Joan Jett on the way in 9 minutes. Skinner on the way, too. Right now, it's Tesla.

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0: Point 94.1. It's Joan Jett and the Blackhearts, their version of Crimson and Clover. Lost classic for you on a 4th of July Lost Classics weekend. I'm Mike Kennedy. Yep, we are celebrating America's birthday today. It's the 4th of July. We've got Lost Classics to play for you all weekend, and we've got a chance for you to go to Sturgis. 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And there's a lot of good shows this year. Sammy Hagar, Rob Zombie, 38 Special, Miranda Lambert, Jackal, Lita Ford, and a bunch of others. 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

94.1 with Mike Kennedy. Happy 4th of July. You know, the stupid never stops, not even on the 4th of July. And that's why we've got another edition of Stupid News, three stupid stories that will make you feel better about yourself. We got stupid news. It's coming up at 10:10.

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1: Three stupid stories that'll make you feel better about yourself. This is Stupid News, and we'll start with a bank robber who used a backhoe to crash through the back door of a bank. But the noise got attention to neighbors, and they called police. Plus, the alarm was going off. That would get some attention. When police arrived, the robber was still inside the bank and easily arrested. Next, we've got a Connecticut mom definitely in the running for Stupid Mom of the Year. She left her 9 and 11-year-old kids at home alone so she could go on a weekend vacation with her boyfriend in Florida. She just told them to stay in the basement and eat candy. Wow, she's been arrested for reckless endangerment. Finally, we got one from the Stupid News Hall of Fame. This one makes me laugh. Wow, this is so dumb. We have a British teenager who was challenged to spray two full cans of Lynx body spray on his nipples to see if they would freeze. And they did. And everything was going great until another boy flicked both of the nipples and the nipples fell off. Well, after losing his nips, he went back to class, and the teacher noticed he was bleeding through his shirt, sent him down to the school nurse, and he told him what was going on, sent him to the hospital. Nipples were not able to be reattached, so now he has no nipples. He says he has no regrets and would do the whole thing again, too, which means he definitely needs to be on Stupid News. That is your daily dose of stupid. Stupid News on The Point 94.1.
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Got a Lost Classic from the Scorpions on the way in 8 minutes. And right now, turn it up, Tears for Fears. Got a shout.

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0: The Point, 94.1. Happy 4th of July. It's a 4th of July Lost Classics weekend. I'm Mike Kennedy. I love that song. Scorpions, Big City Nights, Lost Classic for you. 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

0: 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If you love trivia, you'll love our trivia game, Remember That Year. 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
1: It is time for another round of Remember That Year. You get three clues. You get a song clue, a movie clue, and a headline clue. They all have a year in common, and if you get it right today, you get weekend bragging rights. So here we go. First clue, classic song from Foreigner. Second clue is a movie.
2: One shot is what it's all about. Deer has to be taken with one shot.
3: Hey, Mike, let me borrow your spares, huh? 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
5: 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The first in New Jersey, in the election of a senator. Our projected winner is Bill Bradley.
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1: Those are your clues. Foreigner, Blue Morning, Blue Day, the song. The Deer Hunter was the movie. And Bill Bradley, elected to U.S. Senate, that was the headline. So what year do you think that was? Think about it for a second, and I'll give you the answer. All right, got your answer. That year was 1978. So if you said 1978, you have bragging rights for the whole weekend. Good job.
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By popular demand, we've got a Lost Classic from Zebra on the way in 7 minutes. Right now, it's the Foo Fighters.

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0: Points 94.1. Happy 4th of July. I'm Mike Kennedy. It is a 4th of July Lost Classics weekend. And what a great song right there. 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
3: 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It's going to be positive.
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Right now it's Stevie Ray Vaughan.

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1: Three stupid stories that'll make you feel better about yourself. This is Stupid News on The Point 94.1. Starting with a stupid criminal in Chicago. This guy robbed somebody, then hijacked their car. And he got in the car, but he didn't take off. He looked around the car and he saw some fried chicken that was sitting on the front seat and decided to eat that fried chicken. Well, the car's owner called police and the police arrived quickly. When they got there, the criminal still sitting in the car eating the fried chicken. That's crazy. He was arrested on multiple charges, including stealing the chicken. Yeah, it serves him right. Next, we've got a stupid teenager who thought it would be funny to get in an elevator and pee all over the control panel, like all over the buttons. Well, that shorted out the electronics, and the elevator came to a screeching halt with the teenager stuck inside. Once the elevator was fixed and the doors were open, police were waiting to arrest him. And finally, some Florida stupid. A Florida woman is in big trouble after she tried to cheat on a court-ordered urine test. Now, you won't believe this. The urine sample she turned in didn't have any urine in it. It was a mixture of soda and tap water. Crazy. The court was not happy and sentenced her to 20 days in jail for urinalysis fraud. That is your daily dose of stupid. Stupid news on The Point 94.1.
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0: The Point, 94.1, 4th of July, Lost Classics weekend. Got a Lost Classic from Brownsville Station coming up in 7 minutes. Bob Seger on the way, too. And right now, Billy Squire got a stroke.
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0: peppered up, lay you up in the hospital for 10 days. 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Because the guy sitting next to me was a Martian. Now, in 28 years of eating hamburgers, I ain't never run into no Martian. Not at 2:30 in the morning, and certainly not at a fine scarfing establishment like Eat. 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Crayons? He said,
1: why, no, they're Martian cigarettes. Here, try one.
0: Well, about half hour later, he looked over at me and smiled. Them old Martians ain't got but two teeth in their head. And he said,
1: how do you feel?
0: And I said,

0: Point 94.1, 4th of July Lost Classics Weekend. That's a great Lost Classic right there. Brownsville Station and Martian Boogie. I'm Mike Kennedy. We got a chance for you to go to Sturgis with Jeff Allen. 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It's a great getaway, and you can sign up to win at Rock City Harley-Davidson. 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

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I'm Mike Kennedy. 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

0: Central Arkansas Classic Rock Station, the Point 94.1. It's a Lost Classics weekend with Van Halen. Everybody Wants Some. That is the second track from their album, Women and Children First. That song also was the B-side of the single that was released, And the Cradle Will Rock. A great tune there from Van Halen on a Lost Classics weekend. Happy birthday, America. It's the 4th of July. Dennis Allen here with you. Hope you're having a good one. I know it's a hot one out there. We got another log block of classic rock lined up and ready to go. And who better to play on the 4th of July than a band from across the pond, the Beatles. Up for you next to kick off a log block of classic rock on the Point 94.1.
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The best music ever made, the Point 94.1, that is ELO and Living Thing. Dennis Allen here on your 4th of July. 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Eagles coming up for you, too, right now. Def Leppard off the Hysteria album in 1987. 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

0: 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April Wine there. Hadn't heard that song in a while. That is Roller. That came off their 1978 studio album, First Glance. Made it up to number 34 on the Billboard Hot 100 in April of 1979. Did a little bit better on the Canadian charts, where it made it up to number 25. Dennis Allen here with you as you celebrate America's birthday, our 250th. Thanks for having us as your soundtrack. Don't forget, coming up tomorrow, if you love knowing all the stories behind your favorite classic rock songs, you got to tune in with the professor of rock, Adam Reeder. He is your host for Classic Rock U. You'll hear lots of great stories behind the classic rock songs that you love, some never-before-told stories, some amazing interviews, lots of great classic rock. It's a fantastic show, a class you do not want to miss. Classic Rock U with the professor of rock, Adam Reeder. That's tomorrow starting at 5 o'clock. Here on the Point 94.1, another log block of classic rock lined up and ready to go for the 4th of July. We're going to start that with Quiet Riot next on the Point 94.1.
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Live and local, the Point 94.1 with the Money Man, Eddie Money. Baby, hold on. Lost Classics weekend for the 4th of July with Jettis Allen. Hooters on the way, and I do mean the band. Calm down. Right now it's Tom Petty on the Point 94.1.

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Happy 4th of July from the Point 94.1 KKPT Little Rock.

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0: Central Arkansas's classic rock station, the Point 94.1 on the Lost Classics weekend for the 4th of July. Love that song from the Hooters, "And We Dance." Made it up to number 21 on the Hot 100. Did even better on the mainstream rock chart, where it got all the way up to number 3. It's off their second album, Nervous Night. It came out in 1985. The song was actually written the year before, in 1984, when the band was playing in the Poconos. And the Hooters don't strike me as a band who would be playing in the Poconos, but there you go. Dennis Allen here with you. Hope you're having a safe and happy 4th of July. Tomorrow is going to mark the one-year anniversary of the final show for Black Sabbath and Ozzy Osbourne. Seems hard to believe it's already been a year ago. Of course, Ozzy would pass away a little over 2 weeks after that final show. And that seems hard to believe that it's been almost a year since we lost Ozzy. We're going to play No More Tears on the way for you next. Kick off a long block of classic rock for your 4th of July on The Point 94.1.
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back outside again. You know what I'm talking about. 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

The best music ever made, the .94.1, ZZ Top there and LaGrange. Saturday afternoon, happy 4th of July. 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

0: Central Arkansas's classic rock station, the Point 94.1 on a Lost Classics weekend with AC/DC to celebrate the 4th of July. That is Shake Your Foundations off their Fly on the Wall album in 1985. Made it up to number 24 in the UK. Barely cracked the Australian chart in the US. 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Great tune there from AC/DC. Dennis Allen here with you. Happy birthday, America, as we celebrate our 250th. The Point 94.1 teaming up with Rock City Harley-Davidson to give you a chance to head to Sturgis. 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They've got a heck of a lineup. They've got, you like country, Miranda Lambert. They've got 38 Special. They got Jackal, Lita Ford, Rob Zombie, and the Red Rocker, Sammy Hagar, is going to be there. Wow. If you want to win that Sturgis getaway, stop in Rock City Harley-Davidson and scan that QR code. 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We'll kick off another log block of classic rock with Nirvana for your 4th of July next on the Point 94.1.
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The best music ever made, the .94.1, Bryan Adams' number one hit for him off the Reckless album. That is Heaven. Of course, you have got the chance to see Bryan Adams live in concert. It's less than a month away now, Saturday, August 1st, Simmons Bank Arena. He's the headliner, special guest, Pat Benatar and Neil Giraldo. 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Saturday, August 1st, Simmons Bank Arena, Bryan Adams.

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Wherever you're listening to celebrate America's birthday, we appreciate you having us on. We got more Lost Classics on the way for you. Right now, though, Joe Walsh and Life's Been Good on The Point 94.

celebrating the independence of the best damn country on the planet. Happy 4th of July from the Point 94.1. 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

0: Central Arkansas Classic Rock Station, the Point 94.1. Happy birthday, America. It's our 250th. It's the 4th of July, and it means a Lost Classics weekend here on the Point 94.1. Great tune there from Led Zeppelin, the opening track of the Houses of the Holy album from 1973. The song remains the same. That song would also go on to become the title of Led Zeppelin's concert album and film that was released in 1976. When they originally started writing that song, Page and Plant, it was just an instrumental that was going to lead into the Rain song, but then eventually Robert Plant decided, I'm going to write some lyrics to this. It temporarily became known as The Campaign before finally they settled on The Song Remains the Same. You love great stories like that about classic rock tunes you love? Make sure you check out the Professor of Rock, Adam Reeder, and Classic Rock U. It's a class you don't want to miss. That begins tomorrow afternoon starting at 5 o'clock here on the Point 94.1. Lost Classics Weekend continues all weekend long here for the 4th of July. 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

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Pat Benatar and Heartbreaker. She's going to be in concert along with her husband, Neil Giraldo, and Brian Adams at Simmons Bank Arena Saturday, August 1st. 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Get those while you can. Dennis Allen here with you on the 4th of July. We continue a long block of classic rock with Thin Lizzy. The boys are back in town on the point, 94.1.

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0: Central Arkansas's classic rock station, the Point 94.1 on a Lost Classics weekend for the 4th of July. Happy 250th birthday, America. Bob Seger, Making Thunderbirds. That song comes from his 1982 album, The Distance. Bob Seger's dad was the inspiration for that song. Of course, Bob Seger comes from Detroit, which is the home of America's auto industry. It's why they call it the Motor City. And his dad was a mechanic, and that was the inspiration for the song Making Thunderbirds. If you did think that sounded like Bonnie Raitt in the background, too, you're right. That was Bonnie Raitt doing background vocals on that one. And I know a lot of you, for the 4th of July, you're not out at the pool or at the beach. You're having to work like me. You're working. Thank you so much for having us on while you're at work. And remember, the Point 94.1 is your home for the no-repeat workday. Listen all day at work, you'll never hear the same song twice. Guns N' Roses kicking off another log block of classic rock for your 4th next. Keep it here on the Point 94.1.
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0: Central Arkansas's classic rock station, the Point 94.1. It's a Lost Classics weekend to celebrate the 4th of July. Great music there from REO Speedwagon. The studio version of that song, 157 Riverside Avenue, came from their very first self-titled debut album. That's the live version, though, off their album, You Get What You Play For. Great tune there from REO Speedwagon. And remember, if you love great live tracks from all your favorite classic rock artists, tune in 10 until midnight tonight with Jeff Allen for another live Saturday night. Jeff will always dig deep into the CD closet and pull out some artists you haven't heard in a while, maybe some songs that you haven't heard in a while, like a Lost Classics weekend. Got lots of those on the line up tonight. 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We got another log block of classic rock lined up and ready to go to celebrate the 4th. We'll start it with Quiet Riot coming your way next on the Point 94.1.
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The Point 94.1 ZZ Top there, just looking for some Tush. Dennis Allen here with you as we celebrate the 4th of July. I remember the video for this song with Duran Duran. You know, they were out on the big boat. I'm sure many of you are doing that today, celebrating the 4th out on the lake on the boat. Here's Rio. So we continue along block of classic rock on The Point 94.1.

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0: Central Arkansas's classic rock station, the Point 94.1. It's a Lost Classics weekend as we celebrate America's birthday. Happy 250th birthday, USA, for the 4th of July. Only the Young from Journey was released in 1985 on the Vision Quest album, but the song was actually written back in 1983 by Jonathan Cain, Steve Perry, and Neil Schon. Originally, it was going to go on Journey's Frontiers album, but was pulled from the album within days of recording it in favor of the songs Back Talk and Troubled Child. The song was actually then sold to the band Scandal, who released it in 1984 on their album The Warrior. You remember that song from Scandal? But that song was not really commercially successful. Journey's version then ended up on the Vision Quest soundtrack in 85 and reached the top 10 of the Billboard Hot 100. Great tune there from Journey. Dennis Allen here on your 4th of July. Hope you're having a good one. We've got another log block of classic rock lined up and ready to go. We're going to start that with Motley Crue next on the Point 94.1.
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Sir Elton John there and Tiny Dancer. Dennis Allen here on the 4th of July. We got Gilbert listening down in San Antonio. Thanks so much, Gilbert, for pulling us up on the website at kkpt.com, clicking on that Listen Live button and having us on down there in San Antonio. We appreciate it as you celebrate the 4th. Def Leppard for you now. Armageddon It is on the Point 94.1.

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0: Central Arkansas's classic rock station, the Point 94.1. It's the Lost Classics weekend for the 4th of July, and that is Styx with Snowblind. That is definitely not happening here in Arkansas today. We are not getting snowblind here. If you stepped outside, whew, it is. Well, I say there's no snow in Arkansas. Jacobian may be firing up that machine he's got in his backyard and making some snow that way. The song actually goes back to 1981 off the Paradise Theater album from Styx, made it up to number 22 on the mainstream rock chart, and is not actually about snow at all. Dennis DeYoung wrote that song about cocaine addiction. So there you go. Dennis Allen here with you. Hope you're having a safe and happy 4th of July. We got lots more great classic rock on the way for you as we kick off another log block with Led Zeppelin coming up next on the Point 94.1.
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The Port 94.1 Loverboy working for the weekend. It's a 4th of July holiday weekend. Dennis Allen here with you. It's a Lost Classics weekend. Cheap Trick is on the way right now. The Red Rocker, Sammy Hagar on the Point 94.1.

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woke last night to the sound of thunder. How far off, I sat and wondered. Started humming a song from 1962. Ain't it funny how the night moves?

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0: Central Arkansas's classic rock station, The Point 94.1. Great music there from Cheap Trick on the Lost Classics weekend as we celebrate America's 250th birthday. Happy 4th of July. If You Want My Love is the name of the song that came out in 1982, the lead-off single from their sixth studio album, One on One, written by guitarist Rick Nielsen from band. Didn't crack the top 40 here, made it up to number 45 on the Billboard Hot 100 here in the States, but a huge hit in Australia, where it made it all the way up to number 2. Dennis Allen here with you for your 4th of July weekend. We're about a month away from Sturgis happening in the Point 94.1 in Rock City. Harley-Davidson want to send you there. 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They've got a fantastic lineup. If you love country, they got Miranda Lambert. And if you love rock and roll, they got Jackal, they got Lita Ford, they got 38 Special, they got Rob Zombie, they got the Red Rocker, Sammy Hagar. 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Stop by at Rock City Harley-Davidson, scan that QR code for your chance to win that Sturgis getaway brought to you by Old Arkansas Alarm, The Yard King, and of course, The Point 94.1. Another log block of classic rock lined up and ready to go to celebrate the 4th. We'll start it with Green Day next on The Point 94.1.
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0: Central Arkansas's classic rock station, The Point, 94.1 on a Lost Classics weekend to celebrate the 4th of July. That's John Fogerty and the Old Man Down the Road off the Centerfield album in 1984. Made it up to number 10 on the Billboard Hot 100. Very well known that that song was the subject of a lawsuit in which CCR's old record label, Fantasy Records, actually accused John Fogerty of plagiarizing himself. Yeah, Fogerty, of course, won. That's a long story. What's less known, that song actually grew out of one that he was writing called Somewhere Down the Road. And here's John Fogerty to explain how that happened.
1: Hidden in the lyrics of that first go-around, there was this old man. I met this old man, and he had a suitcase covered with rattlesnake hide. Well, pretty quickly, I realized that Somewhere Down the Road is kind of lame and kind of vague, but that the character with the suitcase cover with rattlesnake hide was a pretty good image. You could see that pretty well. So I rewrote the song and eventually settled on The Old Man Down the Road.
0: That's John Fogerty. Remember, if you love hearing stories behind classic rock songs that you love, check out the Professor of Rock, Adam Reeder, with Classic Rock U. It's a class you do not want to miss. It begins tomorrow, starting at 5 o'clock here on The Point, 94.1. Rolling Stones up next to kick off another log block of classic rock for your 4th of July. 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

0: Central Arkansas's classic rock station, The Point 94.1 on a Lost Classics weekend as we celebrate America's 250th birthday. Happy 4th of July. The only solo hit for Don Felder that is heavy metal. That, of course, the title track of the soundtrack of the animated movie that came out in 1981. Love that flick. The song made it up to number 43 on the Billboard Hot 100, but did even better on the mainstream rock chart, where it got all the way up to number 5. Of course, Don Felder, a member of the Eagles, and backing vocals on that song done by Don Henley and Timothy B. Schmidt from the Eagles as well. So it's almost kind of a little bit like an Eagles song. Of course, it didn't include Glenn Frey because Don Felder and Glenn Frey could not stand each other. Dennis Allen here with you as we celebrate the 4th of July. Another log block of classic rock lined up and ready to go. We'll kick that off with Def Leppard next on The Point 94.1.
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The best music ever made, the .94.1, the Steve Miller Band. Go on, take the money and run. Dennis Allen here on your 4th of July. I'm getting ready to get out of here. Those of you who have been spending the day at the lake, out on the boat, or at the pool, maybe you're down at the coast, at the beach, whatever you're doing to celebrate the 4th of July, appreciate you having us on. And remember, while you're grilling those burgers and hot dogs and getting those fireworks prepped for tonight, take a moment and thank the men 250 years ago who said, "We've had enough of your crap, England, doing this our way now." And thank God that they did, and we live in the greatest country on the face of the earth. God bless America. Dee Snider, House of Hair, on the way for you in just a few minutes. I'm going to leave you with music from Guns N' Roses. November Rain is on the point, 94.1. Have a safe and happy 4th, y'all.

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2: Okay, guys.

This is Dee Snider, and you and I are about to blaze through heavy metal history, leaving a trail of Hairspray, Jack Daniels, and broken eardrums in our wake. It's going to be a wild one with Twisted Sister, Metallica, Judas Priest, and more. It's all happening now, so get in, sit down, shut up, and start banging. This is the House of Hair. Right out of the gate, I've got some of the hard stuff, and it's a classic. This is a Full Metal Jacket edition of the HOH, loud and hairy, with both barrels blazing. That volume better be two notches past maximum, because this is Iron Maiden. It's time to make the Maiden!